0: 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We get 10 minutes after 8.
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0: out for the DJ's queue for the Moana Block Screening Phone-In Promo. 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ang SRP kada baso, palit na, GCash, mag-load na sa GCash G-Load, daming pabonus, dibitin, CDO Idol Cheese Dog, may panalo na with the cheesiest Idol Cheese Dog ever versus previous formulation, and McDonald's. Love ko to.
1: 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Ngayon na, tawagan nyo na ako, dali, 0961-892-4927. 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Sige, press those numbers na aking binanggit, 0961-892-4927. Ang gets nyo? Inulit ko pa para sa inyo. Be my lucky caller number 8.
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0: Hey, we got Sadya Boys coming through. This next song is brought to you by Birch Street 45 Twin Pack. Pangdalawang baso, 2 times na inom, 2 times na nutrisyon, 7 pesos and 75 centavos lang SRP per baso. 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

10:28, the next song, David Gates, Now I Can Find the Words to Say Goodbye, is brought to us, or is brought to us by Virtue Fortified Twin Pack pang dalawang baso, 2 times na inom, 2 times na nutrition, na 7 pesos and 75 centavos lang, SRP per baso, biling na. And we need a caller. Oh, kailangan natin ang caller number 2 para sa ating Moana ticket giveaway. Tawag na, 0917-1579-927.

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Happy Thursday! 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Kasama ang ating programa, Harvey Stone here. And here's now a song from Laruzo, Honest Romero Plus Jamais. 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